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1: 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I'll be clear there.
0: 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Just confirming clear the call.
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1: 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Medic 700, I copy. Confirming, is it 710 or 700 on scene?
0: Sorry, we're 710.
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0: 220. I can tell how you get to my location. 24-year-old female, cautious breathing, first like Evo.
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0: in the Fort Morgan area, 322 Aspen. Law enforcement on scene requesting a 700 unit for a 24-year-old female. She is conscious of breathing, experiencing psych issues. 322 Aspen, go to channel is Morgan Mac 1816.
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0: Kerr 157, 1821. All units, stand by to copy weather information. All units, be advised, Denver weather has issued a severe thunderstorm warning for north central Morgan County until 1900 hours. It was located 31 miles northwest of Fort Morgan and moving east at 25 miles per hour. Expecting quarter-sized hail that may damage vehicles. Again, severe thunderstorm warning until 1900 hours. 1821.
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0: Autre chose.
1: I'll
0: be clear for 6, and I'll be on scene for 7.
1: Runway 7, 1823.

0: 27. Okay, clear, Victor. 27, I copy, and I do have a non-injury traffic accident pending, if you're clear for that.
1: Copy, can you go with the information, please?
0: Somebody's 400 South Clayton, near the gazebo for non-injury traffic accident. They stated that it's a single vehicle accident, silver 2019 Ford Edge, license plate, Frank X-Ray Boy, Union 5-1, in the area of 400 South Clayton near the gazebo.
1: I copy, I'll be en route.
0: Current 27, 1831.

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1: 7 Andrews, 1835. All units, stand by to copy updated weather information. All units, be advised, a severe thunderstorm warning is now canceled for north central Morgan County. Again, severe thunderstorm warning has been canceled. 1836.

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0: 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Fire mileage is 48140.
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1: Parks 1331, go ahead.
0: Parks 1331, Jackson Lake on the south side on the beach. For an open 911 line, there was no voice contact, no answer on callback. Jackson Lake, south side on beach.
1: I copy. I'm currently with Parks 1332 doing something on the boat ramp. I'll get to it when I can or try and get Parks 1332 out there.
0: Parks 1331. I copy. Parks 1330.
2: I copy. We'll look into it. Thank you. Parks 1330. I copy. Direct. We'll look into it. Thank you.
0: I copy. 1352.

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0: 600 block west, railroad, Colorado plate, Edward George X-ray, Union 51, black Kia SUV.
1: Heard 223,
0: 1853. 217. Heard 217. 741 for fireworks enforcement.
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0: 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It was a 911 misdial. Everything's fine.
1: Park 13, copy 1867.

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0: Yeah, I can go get it.
1: Hang on.
2: 223 on 3.
0: I'm on 3.
2: Hey man, I'm at 200. I'll grab the catch pole and go to 251.
0: Copy, thank you.
3: Power 541, mile marker 64, I-26 eastbound. Had a party call on 911 stating he was being chased by a gray Audi. It did throw a rock at him. RP advised it's probably going to be a gray sedan Audi, probably 2010 model. RP's in a gray Toyota Tacoma. Does not know his plate. RP is going at 90 miles an hour trying to get away from the other vehicle. Do have the other driver on the line as well. A dark colored. Correction, cannot see the vehicle. States are too far ahead.

0: said, Young Mommaker 64, I'm 76 Eastbound with both callers on the line.
1: Hi, copy. What's your current location?
0: The second caller is passing Mommaker 68. The original caller is passing 68.
1: Hi, copy. I'm in route from 500.
0: Correction, second party is at the 66, first party is at 68.

0: That's 221.
1: Hi, Jimmy.
0: Can you attach me to 251's call and show me a note?
1: Correct, Jimmy. Happy 1910.

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0: 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Has CSV been notified?
1: I'm trying, they're not answering.
0: Tower.
1: 1911.
2: T21, yeah, 3.

0: Car 541, CSP was notified. They said they don't know if they have anybody in the area, but they're going to get it out.
1: I copy. I spoke to a trooper. He's going to be in the area for that as well.
0: Car 541, I copy. 1914. I wouldn't, since I aired it as an actual call, I wouldn't change it to a bolo.
2: Oh.
0: Because I aired it as an actual call.
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1: Maybe relocating traffic stop will be at 429 Gateway. I don't know.
0: Confirming 329.
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1: 110, with Colorado 847-6486 on a gray start.
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Carrier 251, 1945.

All units, Florida copy weather information, special attention to Hill Rose, Snyder area. All units, be advised for a severe thunderstorm warning for East Central Oregon County and northeastern Colorado until 8:30 p.m. The thunderstorm stretching from 2 miles north of Rush, north central Washington County near the Logan County line, moving east at 50 miles per hour, half the large size hail, radar indicated, damaged vehicles as expected, special attention to Hill Rose and Snyder area. Time heard.

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0: 600 block West Platte, Outwood, Colorado. Edward, you and Adam. Queen 2-3. Should come back to a white Kia Soul. 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
0: In the parking lot of Fairfield in Mel Farmy, gray over black. 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
1: 515, go ahead.
0: Car 515-17723, County Road 20, RP, stated that they found a bag of crystal meth. Since it's going to be a small bag, about a quarter of a teaspoon. We'll be working at the fireworks stand at the Life Fellowship Church.
1: 515, I copy. Can you assign that to 546?
0: Car 515, I copy. Car 546.
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0: 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Should come back to Waikia TV.
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0: Evan,
1: 1335.

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0: Marine unit to the area of Barlow and East Platte, originally for a driving complaint on the white four-door sedan Boy Union King. Young 92, RP originally called in for it swerving and did state that she could see the driver hitting the passenger. Did turn north on Barlow from Platte. Could for the white four-door sedan Boy Union King, Young 92, north on Platte about a minute ago. North on Barlow from Platte about a minute ago. 2044. Car 28.
1: 28 in row.
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2: Tip up on the attachment.
0: Car 251, 2044. Responding to the area of Barlow and Platte, the advisor no longer has visual of the vehicle, so 2044.

0: 5546, suspicious.
1: Car 546.
0: 16,500 block of County Road SM. Yeah, with Colorado, Charles, X-ray, Robert, Tom. That's a silver Volkswagen.
1: R-546, take copy 2047.

0: 九百万。这三星发过来。
1: 2251.
0: Oh yeah, with the vehicle. We're in the Walmart parking lot, so not keep going.
1: I copy, do you have an exact location we're working at?
2: Okay, we're going to be by the pharmacy, row 6.
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0: 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Yeah, Barlow and East 8 with Carl Charles X-ray Robert Paul 68 on a gray Toyota sedan.
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0: 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It's fentanyl brush fire down.
1: That is
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I'll update my location when I can. Approach 1332, I copy 2138.

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1: Car 546. Car 622, stand by. Car 546, go ahead.
0: William, Nora, first Pamela, Paul, Adam, Mary, Edward, Lincoln, Adam, date of birth 8/29/1981.
2: Be just confirming on the grocery or pharmacy type. Can you clear me out to Colorado?
1: Go ahead, ready.
2: Flash of Walker, William, Adam, Lincoln, King, Edward, Robert, first name, Noah, Nora, Ocean, Adam, Henry, date of birth, 06/13/2010.
1: First, 2, I'm happy.

0: surface of it.
1: You left. Sorry, the grocery site. I'm just right over here.
2: Hey, we just walked back inside. I called him earlier. Oh, so happy. We'll be in contact.
3: 3028, copy. Just informing you with 251.
2: Hey, sir.
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1: Car 221, I copy. Car 223, you copy.

0: Car 223, did you copy?
1: I copy. I'm already calling them. It's okay.
0: Car 223, I copy. Car 221, did you copy?
1: Copy, sir.
0: 2114. Car 1322. Can you show me clear code, Victor?
2: Speed going 2729.
1: Yeah. 25 behind, ready? Keep our last name, Caldera, Charles Adam Lincoln, David Edward Robert Adam, second part, Canada. First name of Ismail, Ida Sam Mary, Adam Edward Lincoln, 7493. OLN 17247-9230.
2: Quick for the copy. Did you have a second?
1: Just a second.
2: I copy. It's 15.

0: if I want to. Quickfield, that's affirmative. Your parking's on back clear. I found them full regular.
1: All right, thanks.
0: 4116.
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3: Chapin, South Charles, Henry, Adam, Paul, Mary, Ida, Dora. First of Meredith, date of birth going to be 06-19-1985, holding Colorado 00570785.
1: Okay.
3: Dispatch General 70, you can stand down that 500 car. It's 10 car calls by her.
0: Hold up, big gun. I'm not sure who's going to call.
4: 21-22. Carpenter County, copy you on my 1, 21-22.

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0: 541 traffic.
1: Perfect,
0: 576 at the 93 eastbound. Be on the Silver 20 Route 4. No plate.
1: Perfect, 41, 2133.

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1: Okay,
0: about the 25,000 block of Highway 34 with Colorado Frank David Henry Charles 32. It's going to be a white Ford Taurus.
1: Car 515, 2136.
2: So David Young, Edward Robert, first of Matthew Comerspelling, holding Indiana 89704110026. I believe his date of birth is going to be 03/19/1973. Can I get clearance on the VIN whenever you're ready? David Frank Robert, Edward Victor 6, David William 0, 15693. Do you run that out of California and Indiana, please?
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0: R515, on to.
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0: 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David Henry, Charles 32, is coming back showing on a red 2003 Dodge Ram 3500.

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1: Thank you.
0: It's going to be a two-part last. First part's going to be a Mesquita, spelled Adam Mary, Edward Zebra, Queen Union, Idle Tom Adam. Second part's going to be Morales, Barry Ocean, Robert Adam Lincoln, Edward Sam, Grisha Ricardo, spelled Robert Ida, Charles Adam, Robert David Ocean, date of birth 03/10/1988, holding 11318-0411.
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0: 25,000 block Highway 34, Colorado, Edward Adam Adam Henry 45 on a blue Honda Pilot.
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0: 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Park, 1332, 10A, air traffic, cut off.
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Have a good night, thank you. 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
1: status. 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Keep out, Montavis. Park 1231. Riverside Park, out with Colorado. Charles, Paul, Mary. Mary 65. We're going to be next to Rainbow Park. Correction, Rainbow Bridge.
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0: about one further. 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

0: charges we made.
1: Good.
0: Purchase we made at Riverside Park on the east lot for a red and white, correction, red, white, and green 2002 Chevy single undercab Volvo line. Driver's side is red and white. They're currently doing donuts in the parking lot, possibly under the influence. RP is not willing to sign in the east parking lot, 1600 North Main.
1: I copy. Can they get a plate?
0: Stand by, just one. Car 229, that's not going to be fit. It's too far to see.
1: I got it.
0: 22-50.
2: Can I get that female's physicals?

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1: Negative, I contact.
0: I got you. I'm out with him, but I'll let him know.
1: I got you.

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0: is first teacher one.
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0: 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It's going to be male, blue over black.
1: Kurt Sherman, 2314.

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1: 128, 1041 Williams. Murphy said there's a female party. Blue shirt and jean shorts, blonde hair, stay in the middle of the road, but like her checked on. No further information. She would also like a response to her house as well. 1041 William Street.
0: Yeah, copy.
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0: 329 traffic.
1: Car 229.
0: The I-76 westbound. We have with Frank Henry Zebra, Frank 92, going to be a Blue GMC Canyon. We have the 82.
1: Car 229, 23, thank you.

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1: Search relay.
0: I-76 westbound, Vapor 79, Adam, Ocean John, Ocean 85, it's going to be black, tier 4.
1: R-229-2324.
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3: That parking lot Maverick, that was Colorado, Edward Frank Edward Henry 63, he should come back to the black GMC.
0: We'll be at the Jackson Lake Dam, Dale Corrado, Charles X-Ray Robert, Ocean 94, on a white pickup.
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0: 515, this is Bishop, priority 2, Wilbur Jerk.
1: 515, go ahead.
0: 515, originally dispatched to Brush at 1041 William Street for a welfare check. Say that there was going to be a female party in jean shorts and a blue shirt, blonde hair sitting in the middle of the road, requesting a law enforcement response. 129 also requesting the East car to give them a call.
1: Five 59 copies. Have 546 respond, please.
0: 559 copy 546, do you copy direct?
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0: 546-2333.

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0: Gonna be in the 500 block of East Platte. I'm out with Colorado Edward George Young, Edward 48. Should come back to a blue and color with two or route 4.
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0: 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Have a good night.
1: Car 127, I copy those 015.

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1: Chris, have one.
0: Is there more information on this call?
1: That's an active is limited to the party sitting, Canadian Brown party set. Yes, there was a picture of the two candles.
0: I copy. Is there a party anonymous?
1: Hey, firm. From the same hotel.
0: Copy, thank you.
1: Card 251, 6-0-6-0.

fratello. Car 53901. Alright, two traffic hazard, mile marker 75 I-76 westbound, Sabine Orange Barrier. That seems to have been moved to the middle lane. RB had a swerve around the barrier. Again, at mile marker 75 I-76 westbound. Okay.

0: dispatch 3 Baker 1.
1: 3 Baker 1.
0: What was that was on I-76-75?
1: It's going to be an orange barrier out the middle lane.
0: 10-4, did they tell you if it was east or westbound?
1: It was westbound.
0: 10-4, I'm in the area.
2: Orange, I need to
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1: We had a Sunset Park, Colorado, Edward George Young, Boy 85 on a Lexus Lucid.
0: Qualify that,
1: I copy.
0: Nice,
2: arrived at Children's.
0: My son's 20, I copy. Those are 25.

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Car 523. 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You can close that call. Code 8. Car 523, I copy. 0026.

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0: 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That's 221.
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1: Perfect, 46.
0: 32,000 block, highway 34. Five flight. It's going to be California 9, Union Charles, Robert 913, Black, Volkswagen.
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0: 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Charles, Paul, Nora, Charles, 9-4, on a red Chevy sedan.
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0: We have 317 Meeker on the other quarter plate. Adam Victor George, X304, Gray Chevy Sam.
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0: 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Crack 12, go ahead and ready.
1: West of Omar. First name is spelled Adam Boy, David Edward Lincoln, Robert Adam Sam, Henry Ida David. 11-188. Goal line is 17-111-1526.
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1: 328.
0: I'm in the Taylor block, 200, close to South Main Street. We, looks like New Hampshire, 451-4275, silver and colored Kia.
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0: Vivian. Vivian is 600 block of me, Southwest Colorado. Dora, Young Mary, Edward Tomstown, custom plate, shit, come back to it, and call it haunted.
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0: 500 Prospect Street, 500. Robert Queen Nora, 657, YTO at Tacoma.
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0: 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Fog until 550, one roll now.
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0: 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I should come back to a black and color RAV4.
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0: 41 traffic.
1: Car 541.
0: 576 at the 82 westbound. Dallas, Texas. Robert Nora, Zebra 4132. On a white Ford F-150.
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3: It's going to be a two-part last. First part's going to be Ochoa, Ocean, Charles, Henry, Ocean, Adam. Second part's going to be Espinoza, Feld, Edward, Sam, Paul. Adonora, Ocean, Zebra, Adam, first of Lenone, spelled Robert, Adam, Mary, Ocean, Nora, date of birth, believe it's 06-13-1988, holding 10112-0177.

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0: Fort Morgan, United Gateway Apartments, apartment A, Adam 101. Female party stating she doesn't know if somebody attempted to break in or has broken into her apartment. She is worried that someone may still be there. She is inside the apartment in her living room but is too scared to move around and check. States her windows and front door were tampered with. 414 South Ridge Road, apartment A, Adam 101, 0237. Car 228. Car 228, copy. 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
1: 221-0238. 212, you're up. Car 212, 0238. 228, you're still on the phone with therapy.
0: That's affirmative.
1: I copy. I'm on scene. Let her know I'm about to approach the front door.
0: I copy. Confirming there's no visible marks on the front door.
1: I'm about to approach the front door. Signs of tampering.
0: I copy 0238.

0: 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Charlie 251 Charlie Greer.
1: I see no tampering on the front doors. I'm going to be knocked on the front door if you're like RRP now.
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0: West Melrose area, Hillsborough Fire Department, number 96, I-76 westbound. Part of a single vehicle rollover in the westbound ditch. Unknown injuries, unknown fluids, and unknown airbags. Did see that the lights were on the rollover vehicle. I was unable to get a description of the vehicle. Did see there is a second vehicle on scene with no lights on, unknown description. Marker 96, I-76 westbound in the ditch. Go to Morgan, Mackin, 0243.
1: Route 41 in route.
0: Car 541, 0243.

Fire Department confirmation dispatch. On marker 96, I-76 westbound for a senior motor vehicle rollover. Going to be in the westbound ditch. Lights on. Unknown injuries, unknown fluids, unknown airbags, unknown description. Second vehicle on scene with no lights on. Unknown description as well. Again, traffic accident. On marker 96, I-76 westbound. Coach Jones would be Morgan Max, 0244.

0: Mike 720,
1: you're around mile marker 96, I-76 westbound for single vehicle rollover. Vehicle's going to be in the westbound ditch, lights on, unknown injuries, unknown fluids, unknown airbags, under description. Second vehicle on scene with no lights on, unknown description, at mile marker 96, I-76 westbound. Which 10 of 100 miles are 245?
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0: 911. Hello, 901. Dispatch, Hillrose 911, correction. Hillrose 911. You can show this unit en route with 3 on board. Hillrose 911, I copy, 0252. Hillrose 911, you're being route 2, mile marker 96, I-76 westbound. Every single vehicle will roll over with lights on, unknown injuries, unknown fluids, unknown airbags, unknown descriptions. There'll be a second vehicle on scene with no lights on, also unknown description. Mile marker 96, I-76 westbound. Copy. Arrows 911-0252. Dispatch 543.
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0: 546 is in the area. We just passed a semi that's off the side of the road with its lights off. Believe me, that's going to be it. There's also another vehicle on the side of the road.
1: Car 543, copy 0253.

0: 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That was 901. 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That was 901, I copy. 0254.
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0: 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You can stand the rest of the department down.
1: Heroes 901, I copy the turn. Instruments, mile marker 96876, westbound, Heroes 901 on scene, stating no further units need to continue to scene. No more units from Heroes 905 need to continue. 0300.
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0: RJ 12, he entered Warner. RB said he blew a tire on his way home for lunch. Was unable to get the jack up high enough, is requesting assistance to change his tire. 800 Warner.
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0: purchase of. Purchase of reference to pending motor assistance. RP called back saying he's able to get help to lift their car and is no longer needing assistance.
1: Copy, code 8, sorry we couldn't make it.
0: RP 12, I copy, 030, correction 0322.

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0: 351, I copy. Would you also like a case number?
1: Come on, please.
0: Your case number is 1084-1084.
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0: Lions Gateway Apartments, apartment 8, Adam 101. Female party is sitting there trying to get in again. Unknown who or how many parties. Can hear noises from both sides. Dog is pacing and RP is in the living room again. 414 South Ridge Road, 8, Adam 101, 0353.
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0: You just wanted a Gateway Apartments, or besides, he was going from one to the apartment to the other. 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Again, she doesn't know who it is. She stated, quote, he, at 3355.
1: What are you trying to have here?
0: Purchase me, 3355.

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1: Charger 3.
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1: Message 28.
0: Everything's okay over here. 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
0: the wildlife call at the 92. Was wildlife on 46 already on that, or did you have to call now?
1: We called him and notified him.
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How are you doing? Good, Victor. How are you doing? I got the 310.

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Calling 84. 184. Carmen 84, I was able to find a Darlene party at the 1415 Edmund Street. If you'd like that phone number. Go ahead. Carmen 84, it's going to be 970-467-0372. I got it. Thank you. Carmen 84, 0813.

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84. What are you 84? Carmen 84, I found the phone number. It's B for a party. First of Jesse, last of Gray. Break for that phone number. Go ahead. It's going to be 970-380-6549. I copy, thank you. Carmen 84, 0907.

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0: The dog had a pink collar with studs on it. He would add that to the call. We lost it at about the river, just south of County Road SM.
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0: Sounds leaning. Can I get a priority 2 cover car, please?
1: Currently needing copy unit 13. Current 22 Lowen.
2: Right.
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0: got one running. Bye.
1: Going north on studio. She's going between the buildings at 5, number 8.
2: All units, clear all one for rush units only. All units, clear all one for rush units only. Turn 919.
1: Hernandez, go to the other side of the pond. She's going to be going that way.
2: I copy. Go to PN North running side of the pond.

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0: 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We didn't get any descriptions of the people in the vehicle. We just got the vehicle description.
1: Are we running a vehicle?
0: It'll be a male party. White shirt, blue jeans. I copy. Male party, white shirt, blue jeans.

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1: Car 534, I copy. Joe 925.
2: Does anybody know why he ran? Do we have charges?
3: 491. I just got a second call over there said that he did not come across the fence, so he's probably going to be still over there at the pier area along the fence line on the west side of the fence.
2: Okay, I'll head that way. I don't know if you want to jump on that trail around the pond. If not, I can go on it.
3: Yeah, Felix is over there right now.
2: Sounds good.

0: 534-59611.
1: 534, go ahead.
0: Those concrete barricades that are directly in front of you, there's something down on the ground behind one. I can't tell if it's bags or items of some kind piled up or a person laying there.
1: I copy.
0: It's the barricade that's pushed farther to the east than the rest of them.
2: I can head over to where you're at. Greg's ICU, 534, I'm not sure where you're at.

0: guy's description.
1: Blue shirt. Oh, correction, white shirt, blue pants. Copy, James.
0: I copy. I don't think this is the gentleman.

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0: Okay, was anyone able to clarify what's behind that barricade?
1: Nothing on target.
0: Yes or no?
1: Black 34 191.
0: On one.
2: It's a male party, but he doesn't meet the description of what was given.
0: Copy.

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1: 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Copy.

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0: I get a male party wearing black pants, black hoodie, approaching me on foot here from the Loves area. I'm just on the north side of the retention here, in between Mill and Loves.
1: I copy you, 7-4.

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2: Okay, Ronald, there's a party saying he jumped the fence, headed southbound back towards the apartment.
0: Is that copies your traffic?

0: I'm on 22. Can you turn on? You cut yourself off.
1: I'm out at Mayo 40.
0: Colin 22, I copy. Do you have a location?
2: 191, be at

0: clear, go ahead.
1: Perron 22, I copy. Party last of Snyder, first to Trevor, middle of James. It shows white male. 12:23 and 95 at 5'9", 145, brown over blue. Does have a zebra out of Morton County Sheriff's Office. That one needs confirmed. Failure to comply. For felony menacing, $1,000 and that one needs confirmed. It does have a second 99, also at the Sheriff's Office. It is CGIS, same party. For failure to comply on assault, $5,000 bond, and that one is CGIS. Party is restrained at times three, does have weapons, alcoholic beverages, and controlled substance restrictions, and is on probation times two. Party is also revoked alcohol offense provisional, adult state ID.
0: Copy, can you confirm the warrant? And who is he restrained from?
1: First party is going to be Tracy Snyder's protected. And the second is showing a Jay Cano as a protected party. Third is a no protected party protection order.
0: Okay, thank you. Can you confirm those warrants? I've been around for 5 years, please.
1: Per 122, I copy 0941. 191.

0: Carmel 91. You can hear me clear, and I will be at 7th Road. Carmel 91, I copy. Stay 92. Correction 42. 122. Can you catch a case as well? Send the information over to 550. Carmel 22, I copy 0942. All units can resume normal traffic on the 1. Again, all units can resume normal traffic on the 1. That's 0942. Runway 22, left 2. Runway 22, just confirm. Who is primary on the case number?
1: Runway 128.
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1: I am. You have your kids throw off to the side. Some of it's going right out the back, and kids are running out in front of us to get it.

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0: 122. Can you turn line? You came through digital.
1: Do we have any calls pending?
0: That's affirmative. There's going to be two.
1: Those first.
0: Car 122, it's going to be a victim notification in the rush area. If you need further information, you can call the deputy that called it in.
1: Okay, of course. Thank you.
0: Car 122, it's going to be a local ordinance violation. 520 Edison, southeast side of the building. RP stated that there's people urinating in his yard from the parade.
1: I got the call for it.
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0: 22, I've signed your call pending whenever you're clear.
1: Can you go to the information? I don't have anything to
0: see. Hello, 22. It's going to be for a priority 3911 welfare check at 302 Cameron Street, south side of the house on Edmonds. It came in as a phase 2. No answer on callback.
1: Okay, repeat.

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Could you put me back on, please? Car 91, I copy, 1020.

0: dispatch for fixed traffic. I'll be at mile marker 74 westbound with Colorado Edward George Young. Frank 79 on a red Ford F-150.
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0: I'll be on scene.
1: 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Car 420, status.
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0: 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I'll be out on the water.
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2: 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Can you get the city of Rush to Howard and Turner? 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
0: Turn 29, I got the 11, 20.

0: 5540. Do you have any ETA on the city of Rush?
1: 5540, that's a negative. We're still trying to get a hold of him.
0: Okay. I have a gentleman here that says he's a lineman messing with it, so I told him he probably shouldn't, but...
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10 units in the Rush area, Rush Fire Department, automatic mutual aid, all fire departments, at mile marker 90, I-76, eastbound, just south of the interstate, for a grass fire with active flames approximately 25 to 30 feet. There are going to be buildings nearby, unknown livestock. Again, Rush Fire Department, automatic mutual aid, all fire departments, at mile marker 90, I-76, eastbound, just on the south side of the interstate. Go to Channel 3, Morgan Mac, at 11:30.

0: Fire Department. All mutual aid. Mile marker 90, I-76 eastbound. Just outside of the interstate, RP contain active flames. Approximately 25 to 30 feet. Unknown size. There are buildings. Unknown livestock. There are no control birds in the area. Mile marker 90, I-76 eastbound. To south of the interstate. Go to Townsby Morgan Mac, 1131.
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3: 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This is Shawnee Mall Marker 90 S6 eastbound. Press 911 advised to have mutual aid stand down. 1134.
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0: 924 and 926 on up. Go ahead. Do you want us to head back left? Yeah, just pull off there. I'm going to head down to Center Road 24, next to Reno Alpha.
1: Morning units at 711 Pawnee Street for an 81-year-old female, conscious breathing, say that she's not feeling good. Again, it's going to be at 711 Pawnee Street at 1137.
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1: 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She is conscious and breathing, 711 Pawnee Street. 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
1: you have any further information in regards to this call?
0: Russian 11, it's going to be for grass fire alarm marker 90. RP called in stating that there's going to be active flames approximately 25 to 30 feet into the air. He stated that there are buildings and the livestock. It's going to be on the south side of the interstate.
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1: Do you see some flame that was just pointed out to me by a fireman? Looks like it's, it'll be over east of Brush on Mill. 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
2: Gen 4, they're flaring off a propane tank. I'm sure that's what it is.
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0: All units route to mile marker 90, I-76 eastbound. Be advised that 596 advised that it's going to be east over by Mill. Again, it's going to be east over by Mill. 1141.
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1: 28,000 block of road F. Sam. Looks like they're doing a burn off from a tank here. Got a party on scene. I'll make contact.
0: 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I copy. Also be advised, the fire just advised us it's going to be a burn off as well.
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Everything is responding to Mile Marker 90, I-76 eastbound. First 911 advises can be flares, crash and flames off at propane tank. Sending down all mutual aid. L42.

0: on off, just so everybody's aware. They're flaring off a propane tank over by LEI. The flame will be visible. Could be up to 10 hours. Dispatch has been notified. They'll either call me on my phone or on the radio and not page us if they get any calls.
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0: Sending back on the parade detail via Mill and Colorado to assist with traffic control.

Chrono 20, I see that I have a call ending that you're stuck on. What would you like me to do with that call?

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1: It has no information in it. It's just a blank call. It has your number attached.
0: You can delete it if you can.
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0: 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It's going to be a name and number. They're requesting you. It's true that you left a note. RP is not home. Only his son left a note for a DA notification.
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0: Quiet meeting 17 on the block of 8. My pickup truck, Colorado Police, David Robert Tom, Robert 09.
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2: Alright, we left off here, we're with Airwood Robert. First up, Donald. 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
1: 对。
0: 他们存心。At the Wendy's for a 911 welfare check. RPC, this is possibly intoxicated male passed out behind the wheel. It's going to be in a red sedan. License plate Adam Queen Mary, Robert 76. RPC stated that they checked on the male party and stated that he was very tired, but smelled like alcohol. Again, it's going to be at 1151 North Colorado Avenue.
1: Copy, I'll be wrong.
0: Problem 22, I copy 1246.
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0: I'll be wrong. Problem 28, I copy 1246.
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0: I'll be at cover for her, and I'll be en route to that 911 call.
1: Okay. Call 91, I copy 1247. Carlin 12.
0: I'm on scene. Did they say we're out in the parking lot?
1: Carlin 12, are you saying it's going to be in the drive through?
0: They copy.
1: Carlin 12, 1248.
2: 113, I'm coming out there.
1: Carlin 22, I copy. 12 feet.
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1: Carlin 12.
0: Show me with Adam Mary Queen Robert 76 to Red Toyota.
1: I copy. 12 feet. I copy. 12 feet. Carlin 28, I copy. 12 feet.

0: Perfect, there's four.
1: Alright, there's four.
0: Car 534, have on marker 95 I-76 eastbound on the on-ramp for a traffic accident. We had two RPs call in. Second RP stated that it's going to be a white Ford or Chevy dual-lead pickup truck. It's going to be a one-vehicle traffic accident. RPs unsure of injuries. States that there are other people on scene. Two calls going to be out of the lanes of traffic. Unknown fluids. Again, on marker 95 I-76 eastbound on the on-ramp.
1: I copy. What state notifies?
0: I'm notifying them now.
1: Copy.
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0: It's going to be last of Adam, Robert, Mary, Sam, Tom, Robert, Ocean, Nora, George, first for Andrew, Cummins, Valley. Head of going to be 115 to 82. It's going to be holding 98054 0424.
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0: I'm going to be on scene. It doesn't look like an accident. I think they may have a flat tire on a trailer here on the side.
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1: Yeah, there's no wreck. We're calling in the pickup that was on the side of the road from last night. Everything's been for it. Everyone else can stand down.
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0: 122. 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
2: 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Thank you.
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0: On the restrained is showing armed and dangerous violent tendency, suicidal, known to abuse drugs, and martial arts expert.
2: I copy. I didn't hear the rest of the clearance. What's he calling?
0: That's affirmative.
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0: 195.
1: 128, copy. Thank you, sir.

0: 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Car 301.
1: I copy.
0: I copy. At 313 Becky Street, RP's neighbor notifies saying people are trespassing using fireworks on the property. RP's supposed to be vacant. Carson property supposed to be vacant. 313 Becky.
1: Okay.
0: I copy 1303.

0: Apartment 12, Lot 2. Apartment 12, would you like a case number?
1: Yes,
0: I copy. Just confirming, will you be primary?
1: That's fine.
0: Okay, I copy. 13-0-7.

0: probably do.
1: I'm going to be around the 550, one adult male.
0: Tom 22, I copy 1509. Carl 22.
1: Can you send out the driver's information over to 550?
0: I copy, it's been sent. This is your name.

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0: Weston Malone, Mary Adam Lincoln, Ocean Nora Edwards. Christian Monique, Mary Ocean Nora Ida Queen, Union Edwards, 06-06 of 84.
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0: 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Stand by for vessel number.
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marijuana. I'm not too. Perception 3-1. Can I get a clearance of one male party out of Colorado? No positive. Thanks, happy going. It's going to be Lassa Mendoza, 1st of Rio, Robert Ida George, Ocean, date of birth, 1-2-1971. Thanks, happy searching training.

Carmen 22, I copy 1531.

0: which was too heavy when he was calling.
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0: Charles Young, boy, Lincoln 89.
1: I copy. Your plate, Charles Young, boy, Lincoln 89, comes back clear, expiration of 926, on a gold 2005 Chevy Malibu sedan to Alainta Shoemaker out of Akron.
0: I copy.
1: I copy, 1332. Park 1331-02. Got. Just confirming your party last in Mendoza versus Rigo. Visitor showing 508-160 Brown over Brown. Is that correct, person?

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1: 对吧？
0: I copy. Your party last of Mendoza, first of Rigo, date of birth, 12/71, comes back, probation's client times 3, first rain times 1. Otherwise, revoked per se, 0 point. Correction, point 08.
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0: 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Can you just go with the clearance one more time? 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Say birds, 1-2-71, comes back probation times 3, restrained times 1, revoked per se, 0.08. Visitor showing also 5-8-160, Brown over Brown.
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0: Showing Rigo Voto, Mendoza.
1: You go with the first name. One more time.
0: Phonetically spelled, it's Robert, Ida, George, Ocean, Victor, Robert, Carson, Victor, Edward, Robert, Tom, Ocean, Mendoza.
1: I copy.

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0: Car 191.
1: Would you please clear the call at 956 North Colorado, code 6, 911 welfare, code 6, and the information code 6.
0: 1331, on 2. Park 1331 on 2. Park 1331.

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1: I'll be clear of this contact with a citation. Thank you.
0: Parks 1331, I copy. Just be advised, Law 2 is trying to speak with you.
1: Dispatch, Parks 1331. I had a bad radio signal. Did you have traffic for me?
0: Parks 1331, I'm 2.

0: Park 31, that was affirmative. Atu was trying to speak with you.
1: Copy.
0: Park 1321, correction on the restraint. It's going to be Rosa Maria Valdez. And how would you like to notify probation?

Front 1731, go ahead. On lot 2, is traffic for me? That's affirmative. How would you like to notify probation? Citation regarding safety equipment on a vessel. I copy. 13 Freewood.

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1: 快，我才接个问。
0: That's
1: fine. I have a 14-13.

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Prince 1332, Russell contact. 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Can you show me on the north side of the boat ramp with one male, one female, and a jet ski? Parks 1332, I copy. 1521.

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0: Last name is Garcia, George, Adam, Robert, Charles, Ida, Adam. First name, Virgilio, Robert, Ocean, George, Edward. Ocean. Here and I, 6.
1: I copied the name. Can you just confirm the date of birth? Is it 9-6 of 99?
0: It's going to be 0-9-1-6-1979-1979.
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yapabilirim? Currently. I'll be 1541. Can you show me 112 and I'll be fine? I got you 1532.

0: 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Copy name and number when you're ready.
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1: Fisher, Frank, Ida, Sam, Henry, Edward, Glover, Freight of Amy, Adam, Ida, Mary, Edward, Edward, the date of birth is 0320 of 77.

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0: Kermit 12, 16, 20.
1: 12, do we have any recent contacts with her?
0: Stand by, just one, I'll check.

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Caroline 12, she called 911 this morning at 0234 stating she had a burglary at Gateway Apartments, Apartment 8, Adam 101, stated RP victim for the second time. Unknown if someone broke into her apartment or not. First time this happened, male party was arrested at KC Park.

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1: Conway 27.
0: I'm going to add to the log that this female party will be trespassed from this location and will be cleared for Victor.
1: Conway 27, 1626.

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1: Can you show me? I'm a suspicious at the sheriff's office in the parking lot with Edward George X-ray Robert 76 on a green Toyota Prius.
0: Contact 26, I copy 628.

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0: 710,
1: go ahead. 710
0: will be in Rockford,
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0: 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You should write a welfare check on South Colorado by the river. 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

0: 7 on 2. Kerwin 27, will you be just north of Mill off of Colorado by the creek?
1: Native, we are next to the roadway on Colorado. In the... No, I think 1400 blocks.
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4: 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The RP just called back advising that the owner has showed up. 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

0: 12.
1: Hey, from all place, stand by on that. I need to read through it and make sure.
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1: Go ahead.
0: Car 543, 23744 Highway 71 for trespassing. RP's stated that their neighbors are driving on RP's property without permission. RP likes, would like them to trespass. It's going to be three different vehicles. Unknown drugs, alcohol, and weapons. Again, 23744 Highway 71.
1: I got it.
0: Car 543, 7828.

0: car 533 references trespassing call. RB also did advise at the last minute that the parties have since left his property, but he still would like a deputy to respond as he has further things to explain. He's not very happy.
1: Hi, RB. 546, you should be signing on duty with me here in a couple minutes.
0: Car 533, 1729.

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1: Car 541.
0: 1041 West. Happy 4th of July.
1: 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Happy 4th of July. 1730.

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1: Car 546.
0: 1040 over. I'll be with 543, but I'll be primary. I'll be en route to this call.
1: Car 546, I copy 1732.

451, I copy. Also be advised, there's going to be a call for you. It's going to be prior to 2911 welfare check at 910 Main Street. RP advised that her grill was initially on fire. She was able to get it out during the time of call. No longer needing assistance. Again, at 910 Main Street.

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0: 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It's going to be audible. Keyhole to contact is pending. Again, it's going to be at 111 South Main Street.
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2: 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I'll go ahead and take that call.
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0: 1031.
1: Turkish Delta, copy 1731. Turkish 1-3.
0: Roger.
1: Turkish 1-3, 111 Alpine Avenue. For a civil issue, RPC is that his daughter's mother is trying to take her. RPC said he has full custody of the daughter all summer. No drugs, alcohol, and weapons. Again, at 111 Alpine Avenue.
0: I got family in Rome.
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1: 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Just confirming 23722 Highway 71.
0: It's going to be 23732 Highway 71.
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0: 127 months you first sent to me out of Colorado. 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
1: Karma 27, Boy George Henry, young 10, contact clear, expiration 3 of 27, on a blue 2002 Dodge Ram 2500 pickup, Ted Diane and Timothy Pruitt at a Marino.
0: I have a
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0: Alright, that's me.
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3: 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Give me enough time to walk down there. I'm going to squirt a few more, then shut me down at the hydrant.
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